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1: 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Hey you. 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

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I confess, I burned a hole in the mattress. Yes, yes, it was me. I plead guilty.

The west and the days had lost their spark, and the yellow light split the rain-soaked night, and the dogs had lost their bark. What Hitchcock plots were hatched that night behind the shuttered doors, when a curtain shook and a head peeped out and quietly was withdrawn, and we moved in the beat

and all the blood was red. And then they moved in the beat, rocking in the beat, talking in the beat, the beat of the night.